0: turn up.
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2: I worry about nothing. 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I'm sitting pretty impatient.

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3: How can I not leak it? I look so good, you look so good, maybe we should all leak it together. 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
1: Deutschlands biggest beats.
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1: 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That's when I knew that your heart was scarring. 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
1: What's up? It's Ariana Grande, and this is my new single. Right here.
2: Deutschlands nächste Beat.

I look so good, you look so good, maybe we should all link it together. F*** it. You only live once, let the people see!

0: second date.
1: Uh-huh.
0: You have a life.
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